It's continental. 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You sing while you're dancing. Your voice is gentle and sentimental.

0: that there's a rhythm in your heart and soul, a certain rhythm that you can't control, and you will do the continental all the time. Beautiful music, dangerous rhythm. 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
1: 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You got rhythm in your soul, rhythm in your heart, Fred Astaire. Now, one of the great stylists of American song, Peggy Lee, born May 26th, could make a lyric sound cool, intimate, and completely her own. Here's Peggy in Just in Time. I found 92.7 WVLI, the Great American Songbook, Just in Time.

0: When you dance, you're charming and you're gentle, especially when you do that continental. 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Why should I? I won't dance. How could I? I won't dance. 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I know that music leads the way to romance. So if I hold you in my arms, I won't dance.
1: .7 WVLI, now dance only with me.

Okay, all you cats, join in. You can dance, maybe scat sing, tap your foot, clap your hands. All the cats. We start with Benny Goodman.

0: Here is the best part. And you have a head start if you are among the ones that are young at heart at 92.7 WVLI. Got a quick 2 minutes? A burst of Gershwin energy with Peggy Lee.
1: I got rhythm. I got music. I got my man. Who could ask for anything more? I got Daisy in green pastures.

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3: Mostly sunny skies taking us back into our work week with a daytime high up to 81. Winds light and variable out of the northeast into the afternoon. A clear afternoon on tap as well. Staying mostly clear then Monday night down to 54 degrees. For an overnight low. Tuesday, looking at sunny skies once again, pushing a daytime high up to 80. Clear into the afternoon. Tuesday night, clear and 53, low 80s as we head toward Wednesday. I'm meteorologist Jason Laird.
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1: Well, I keep on thinking about you, Sister Golden Hair Surprise.
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0: 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Like this.

0: The Hometown Spotlight. We're talking about the Village of Bradley with Mayor Mike Watson. And when describing where you're located, we hear a lot about exit 315 off I-57.
1: When we were sitting around with our staff on how to promote Bradley, my chief of police, Don Barber, came up with 315 Fest, 315 this, 315 that, and it made all the sense in the world. How else would you better market to areas outside of Kankakee County than the 315 and just tie it to the exit? And we've done that very successfully, I think. We're, you know, 315 Sports Complex, we got the 315 Music Fest. There's going to be a lot of 315. I think our TIF district is named 315, actually, as well. So there's going to be a lot of exciting things that happen in and around that 315.
0: We're keeping it local. It's the Hometown Spotlight. I'm Scott Smith.
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1: You broke my heart, 'cause I couldn't dance. 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
0: Taking you back to the decade of MTV and Pac-Man. The 80s south of 80.
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